0: Gaga on Original. Right, Deacon Blue, Portugal the Man, both on the way.
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3: The First Ministers of the UK's devolved nations will sign an agreement later aimed at pressuring Downing Street to hold independence referendums. Scotland, Wales and Northern Ireland's governments are led by nationalists. Andy Burnham's insisted such votes are off limits. But the meeting in Cardiff follows a weekend in which Donald Trump's talked up Irish unification.
4: I'd love to see it unified. I think it would be a great feather in everybody's cap. Could that happen? It's going to happen eventually.
3: Campaigners harmed by disgraced brain surgeon Sam Al-Jamal say they're upset by Scotland's former National Clinical Director Jason Leach's role as a patient safety advisor. In January 2024, he was to help set up investigations into Al-Jamal, who's alleged to have harmed hundreds of patients, but as an ex-NHS Tayside employee, it posed a conflict of interest. It's now been revealed Leach has been supporting Patient Safety Commissioner Cara Tichenor since January. A spokesperson for the Patient Safety Commissioner says any concerns will be carefully considered. Police have closed a busy road in Dundee after a car flipped onto its roof. Emergency services were called to Forfar Road at the junction with Shamrock Street and Madeira Street about 7:30 last night. Two vehicles were involved in the collision. Boris Johnson's narrowly missed a drone attack, which Ukraine's railway operators admitted may have been targeting his train. The former Prime Minister had passed through the station shortly beforehand on his way back from a conference in Kyiv. An explosion could be heard from a platform at Yahudin, close to the Polish border. Mr. Johnson's called Ukrainian rail staff and passengers absolutely heroic. And in football, former Dundee United head coach Tam Courts has a new job in charge of Scotland's under-19 squad. He'll be assisted by former Hearts Rangers and Scotland star Lee Wallace. Comes ahead of new Scotland boss Sebastian Pocognoli revealing his first squad tomorrow. The 39-year-old Belgian took over the men's national team last month.
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3: Research suggests councils are facing a funding hole of nearly £4 billion next year to balance the books. Unison says 4 out of every 5 local authorities in Scotland, England and Wales are still struggling, despite modest improvements in finances. According to the union, London and the South East have the largest collective gaps.
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3: Mainly dry and cloudy, but rain will spread east later in the day, warm with highs of 19 degrees. I'm Sky McCord. You're up to date on Original 106.

take that on Original 106. Good morning. Hello. Welcome to Monday. It's a shiny new week. 10 past 8. Oh, it's got a bit. The computer's doing funny things this morning, which is not ideal. Right, I'll stick that in there and we'll do this. And it should hopefully then work. Let's see. Pressing buttons here. And that's it. Working. I'm going to switch this off and on again when I come off the radio at 10 o'clock. You know those competitions where you can win one of those absolutely ridiculous dream houses? Like Omaze, where you can win a £4 million house. Well, a woman from Castle Douglas has just done it. A lady called Mary, who spent 15 quid and has won a £4 million mansion in Cornwall. So, four bedrooms, swimming pool, a swim-up bar, a three-car garage, sea views. And because she's a massive Proclaimers fan, she was delighted to find it. It's exactly 500 miles from her house in Castle Douglas. I mean, the genius of that is just amazing. Here's the thing, though, right? If you do win one of these Omaze competitions, the first thing you would think of is, brilliant, I live in a mansion now. It's house worth 4 million quid. But apparently, most people who win these things sell them up pretty fast, because what you don't get told is, 3 weeks later, when you've got your house and you're thinking, great, I'm going to go, we'll have a holiday at first, and then you suddenly get hit with the Band Z council tax bill. You've got to have your pool professionally cleaned. The gardener has turned up. The window cleaner, by the... if you think your window cleaner is expensive now, imagine what it's like when you've got a mansion. So, yeah. Omaze are actually quite open about this, and they reckon one of the big prize houses costs somewhere between 20 and 40 grand a year to run. So would you keep the £4 million mansion, or would you quietly run away? I think I'd be cashing out, to be honest. Somebody would get a bargain, because if there was a millionaire who actually wanted a mansion, I don't want my council tax bill, I'd be cashing out of there sharpish. But just give me £2 million. Bargain for you, £2 million quid in the bank for me. Thank you very much.

0: 20. Right. This is pretty cool. We're doing a winning week all this week on Breakfast with Knockhill Racing Circuit. So they've got a new thing which is going to be starting very shortly. Scotland's first day into night race meeting. So the racing continues after dark. So headlights blazing, glowing brakes, flaming exhaust, 12 races with 13 different championships. This is all happening. The first one is going to be on Saturday, the 26th of September at Knockhill itself. Under 13s go free. Look, you can find out the details and the tickets and all that kind of thing at knockhill.com. It is a full day of racing before the action continues into the night. So you're not just turning up at 6 p.m. Something completely different. If you fancy it, then I can sort you out with a pair of tickets to head along, plus a passenger ride around the Knockhill circuit. So they'll get you into their Civic Type R, which I've been in and is banging. And then you'll be taken by a professional driver around the circuit. Sound cool? Going to tell you how you can win that very shortly. It's going to be a memory game, basically. I'm going to read out, or Tony from the office, actually, is going to read out a list of stuff. And then I'm going to ask you to remember one from it. And if you can remember that one thing, you win. That's how easy this is going to be. And we're doing it every single day this week.
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3: 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Benson, shoots one, scores! Sebastian Benson, who else? Spots the back of the net with that one. With 105 left in this game.
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2: It was just another day. 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
5: Morning, Vicky here with your update, starting with the A92. Just your usual traffic at the Red House Bankhead and Preston roundabouts. A busy one around the Gallatin roundabout from Randolph Road in Kirkcaldy. And we've also got through Dunfermline closures at Pitcroft Street, causing issues around William Street, Rumblingwell and Pilmer Street in town towards Crosford as well. Busier than normal at Main Street. Kincardine Bridge, there's temporary traffic lights, so this is adding lots of traffic. Both approaches really slowing. Back towards Perth, the Broxton in Brahmond roundabouts, Cude and Dundee, Swallow roundabout. Very slow on the A90 eastbound approach now and Broughty Ferry westbound. Works queuing really badly now around Kincapel on the A91 in Fife, both directions. Cooper to Dersey Castle, also A91, really slow. If you spot any problems, call the original 106 Jambuster line on 01592 85 44 66.

0: what we got lined up. Tunes from Ray and an 80s belter as well, straight after the latest sports desk and the headlines at 8:30.
1: The leaders of Scotland, Wales and Northern Ireland are expected to call on Westminster to facilitate constitutional change. It's the first time since devolution all three nations have been led by parties committed to leaving the UK. LGML campaigners are upset over ex-NHS Tayside employee Jason Leach's role as a patient safety advisor. They previously warned against Mr. Leach being at all involved in any investigations into this scandal. And emergency services closed a Dundee road after a car crashed and landed on its roof.
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1: Dundee teenager Charlie Ossenborough has a massive future, according to his current loan manager, Stuart Petrie. The 17-year-old Dundee FC player signed a three-year contract in the summer and is currently on loan at League One side Montrose. Petrie praised the youngster following Montrose's sixth consecutive victory, a 2-1 win over Cove Rangers, where Ossenborough helped set up the opening goal. This followed an assist he made the previous week against Peterhead. Though Ossenborough has only played three league games for Montrose so far, Petrie stated he's been worth the wait while speaking to The Courier. At Montrose, the young attacker is learning from veteran teammate Sean Dillon, a former Dundee United player and the SPFL's oldest ever outfield player. Montrose and Ossenborough travel to Dick Campbell's East Fife next weekend. You're up to date on Original 106.

That is Ray, one of the biggest songs of the last 12 months. It's Where Is My Husband on Original 106, 8:35 Monday morning. So yesterday, and don't judge me here, I made a TikTok video about dog poo. Now, you're judging me, I can tell. Basically, I was walking along the street and I stopped in my tracks because in front of me was something that I genuinely haven't seen for at least 20 years, and that was a white dog poo. Now, when I was a kid, it was everywhere, and I thought, and it wasn't until I saw one yesterday I thought, my God, I can't remember the last time that I saw that. I appreciate that this is breakfast time, you may be tucking into your Frosties. I don't want to go into this enormous detail, but I went home and I googled it. And apparently, back in the 70s and 80s and into the 90s, there used to be a lot more bone meal and calcium in dog food, and that made it quite often white. Manufacturers changed the recipes, and so therefore, white dog poo disappeared. Apart from that one dog, which made a nostalgic deposit on the street that I walked past yesterday, and my little girl thought it was hilarious how wowed I was by it. So, like a completely normal adult, I then stood there and filmed it for TikTok. I told you not to judge me. Anyway, if you would like to revisit the joy of the white dog poo, it's on my TikTok. You can search for it. It's also on YouTube. And weirdly, stats-wise, it's done a lot better on YouTube than it has on TikTok. So obviously, people that watch YouTube are a lot more into videos about nostalgic dog turds. Good to know for future reference. This is Living

0: Box on Original 106, 8:39 morning. Fact of the day, Robert Burns was once knighted, in air quotes, at Clackmannan Tower using a sword that once belonged to Robert the Bruce. So the details behind this are apparently that Burns visited Lady Catherine Bruce, whose family claimed descent from Sir Robert. So she was a Jacobite and she sort of liked to ceremonially knight people that visited their house. I don't think it was official, but she did exactly that to Robert Burns. So it's described as a mock knighthood and he never officially became Sir Robbie, but technically he was knighted by a descendant of Robert the Bruce.
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14: 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Is the sound of mates enjoying even more of this? Is the sound of mates getting home instead of here? Click your seatbelt. 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
15: 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Good morning, Vicky here with your update. It's roadworks to be aware of, mainly causing issues throughout Fife this morning. Dunfermline, it's Pitcliff Street, where a closure is causing knock-on effects to local traffic. The A985 roadworks, it's temporary traffic lights, both approaches through the Carden Bridge, and also up to the A91 at Cooper to Dersey, but Kincapel A91, very slow with lights, both approaches. Now, down to the A92, it's just your usual delays at the Red House roundabout, the Bankhead and Preston, just a touch busy with the Gallatin roundabout through Coddy from Standing Stain West, very slow. Perth of Roxton, we've got the M90, A9 all affected this morning. Traffic at Swallow Roundabout, busier than normal from Longforgan on the A90 East towards Dundee. If you spot any problems, call the original 106 Jambuster line on 01592 85 44 66.

Spice Girls. Now, this is a fact that's going to make you feel old. That song was knocked off number one on this day 30 years ago. 30 years ago by this tune. If you don't throw your hands up in the air, match back with a flavor of the air. Here we go, there's a party over here. Peter Andre, remember this? This is his follow-up single to Mysterious Girl, Flavor. And it got to number one. What were we thinking? By the way, also in the top five, the

0: Night Race and Knock Hill coming up soon. 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
14: The First Ministers of the UK's devolved nations will sign an agreement later aimed at pressuring Downing Street to hold independence referendums. Scotland, Wales and Northern Ireland's governments are led by nationalists. Andy Burnham's insisted such votes are off limits. But the meeting in Cardiff follows a weekend in which Donald Trump's talked up Irish unification.
15: I'd love to see it unified. I think it would be a great feather in everybody's cap if that happened. It's going to happen eventually.
14: Campaigners harmed by disgraced brain surgeon Sam Al-Jamal say they're upset by Scotland's former National Clinical Director Jason Leach's role as a patient safety advisor. In January 2024, he was to help set up investigations into Al-Jamal, who's alleged to have harmed hundreds of patients, but as an ex-NHS Tayside employee, it posed a conflict of interest. It's now been revealed Leach has been supporting Patient Safety Commissioner Cara Tichenor since January. A spokesperson for the Patient Safety Commissioner says any concerns will be carefully considered. Police have closed a busy road in Dundee after a car flipped onto its roof. Emergency services were called to Forfar Road at the junction with Shamrock Street and Madeira Street about 7:30 last night. Two vehicles were involved in the collision. Boris Johnson's narrowly missed a drone attack, which Ukraine's railway operators admitted may have been targeting his train. The former Prime Minister had passed through the station shortly beforehand on his way back from a conference in Kyiv. An explosion could be heard from a platform at Yahudin, close to the Polish border. Mr. Johnson's called Ukrainian rail staff and passengers absolutely heroic. And in football, former Dundee United head coach Tam Courts has a new job in charge of Scotland's under-19 squad. He'll be assisted by former Hearts Rangers and Scotland star Lee Wallace. Comes ahead of new Scotland boss Sebastian Pocognoli revealing his first squad tomorrow. The 39-year-old Belgian took over the men's national team last month.
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14: Research suggests councils are facing a funding hole of nearly £4 billion next year to balance the books. Unison says four out of every five local authorities in Scotland, England and Wales are still struggling, despite modest improvements in finances. According to the union, London and the South East have the largest collective gaps.
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14: Mainly dry and cloudy, but rain will spread east later in the day, warm with highs of 19 degrees. I'm Sky McCord. You're up to date on Original 106.

Hello, just about 10 past 9 for Monday morning breakfast. Your chance to win with Knock Hill coming up in the next 10 minutes. Heads up, if you use the trains, this is for next month, but we know that there's going to be electrification works going on. You've probably seen the wires going up in various places, and they've been messing about with the bridges. This is coming up to the biggie, though. So from Saturday the 10th until Friday the 23rd of October, no trains will run through Kirkcaldy while Network Rail does the major phase. So there's three bridges being demolished and rebuilt. They're changing the track, they're changing the signalling, and putting in more of the equipment that they need for the electric lines. So some ScotRail, LNER and cross-country services will be changed. And this is the three words that everybody dreads: rail replacement bus service. Now, I don't know about you, I don't mind a bus, but nothing breaks my heart more than when I've paid for a train, which is more expensive. And then the bus turns up anyway. You think, I could have just got a bus ticket. If I wanted the bus, I could have got a bus and I would have paid less for it. And I'm having to get a bus anyway, even though I paid the train price. Anyway, that's happening from the 10th to the 23rd. From the 24th to the 27th, buses will also replace ScotRail trains between Cowdenbeath and Leven. Bear in mind that this doesn't just affect trains through Fife. Anything that's heading along the East Coast Main Line. So you're talking Dundee, Aberdeen, anything that's going north from there. And trains for Perth often divert at Ladybank and go to Perth. So if you're going anywhere on the train via the east coast of Scotland in October, it's going to be a problem. Check with your operator before you travel. And don't blame me if you think, oh, it's fine. And then the rail replacement bus service turns up. I'm just saying. Beyoncé, this is Halo, an original.

0: home wrecker on a Rich and Al. It's Monday breakfast, 14th September. Right, we're doing a winning week all this week with Knockhill Racing Circuit. They are giving you the chance to win tickets to Scotland's first day and night race meeting. And what we're going to throw into this as well is something pretty special. And that is a passenger ride around the Knockhill Circuit in their Civic Type R. So you'll get a professional driver who'll take you around it in the Civic. I mean, that is going to be cool. And you get your tickets as well. So it's Scotland's first day and tonight race meeting. The racing continues after dark. They're going to get the lights on. You'll be able to see the brakes glowing, the exhaust flaming. 12 races with 13 different championships. And by the way, it doesn't just start at night. It's an all-day thing. It just continues after dark. The date is Saturday, the 26th of September. And you can find all the details and your tickets at knockhill.com. If you'd like to win your way in for free, we can sort you out with that. And that trip around the track with a professional driver as well. All you have to do is have a go at our game this morning, which is, I mean, we're calling it Night Rider. It's not really got anything to do with that other than it tags into Knockhill being on at night. I'm going to play a clip of Tony from sales talking about what's in his boot today, and then I'm going to ask you a question about it. Now, most days you won't get to hear this clip before we open the phone lines and we tell you to give us a buzz, but because it's the first day, we're going to do it beforehand. So, morning, Tony.
1: Good morning.
0: Morning. Right, okay, let's open it up. What have you got in your boot today?
1: Right, in my boot today, I've got a pink umbrella that costs £14, 3 tennis balls, a tin of tyre weld, a first aid kit with no plasters left, and I can't remember why, but there's also a garden gnome wearing sunglasses.
2: Quite the boot, isn't it?
0: It's quite the boot. Okay, thanks for that. So that's it. That's what's in Tony's boot this morning. And all you'll have to do is I'll ask you a question about that. I'll ask you to tell me something about one of those items. And if you get it right, you've won the trip round the track and you've won the tickets for the Knockhill event. Fancy it? 01592 757 757. That's 01592 757 757.
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0: Sam, so your car door doesn't hit Tanya when you get out, if you can, open it with the hand furthest from it, so you'll see who's walking, riding or cycling behind you. 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
1: Van cinq minutes.
0: Lost on me. 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
4: Good morning, Vicky here with your update. It's A92 looking much better this morning across the Red House, Bankhead and Preston roundabouts, though we're getting reports that these roadworks, especially the A91 guard bridge to St Andrews, are at a complete standstill with roadworks excess of 20-minute delays. Please avoid if you possibly can. A915 still queued through the works. This is around Cairnsville Caravan Park, Cooper to Dersey, A91 as well in the works, and up to Dundee, Longforgan on the A90 east towards Swallow roundabout, really delayed, as well as Broughty Ferry westbound. Perth Inverarmond roundabout, still queued. Dunfermline Pitt and Crewe Street queuing, and we've got traffic at the Kincardine Bridge on the A985 due to temporary traffic lights, very delayed. If you spot any problems, call the original 106 Jambuster line on 01592 85 44 66.

0: Olivia Dean. Great tune. Just coming out for 9:30 morning. Right, we're giving you a chance to win with Knockhill and their new day and night race meeting, which is going to be happening in a couple of Saturday's time. Saturday the 26th of September at Knockhill. Under 13s go free. 12 races featuring 13 different championships. And crucially, it goes on into the evening as well. So you get the lights on. And it's a completely different kind of experience of racing. So the prize today is your chance to go to the full day's racing and also get a trip around the Knockhill track with a professional driver in the Civic Type R. Pretty cool, I would say. David's on. Morning, David.
1: Morning, Dave. How you doing?
0: I'm not at all shabby. What bit are you more excited about? Is it the high-octane trip around the track in the Civic, or is it the actual racing?
1: I'd love to go around the track in the Civic.
0: Would you? I think that would be absolutely banging. It's something you'd never forget.
1: Oh, a bit scary, like. But
0: oh, aye. Oh, absolutely. Take a spare set of pants with you. But, I mean, it's a professional. It's all good.
1: Well.
0: All right. I'm going to play the clip again that you heard a minute ago of when I chatted to Tony from the office, and I'm going to then ask you a question about it. So try and pay close attention to what he says, okay?
1: Right.
0: Okay. You ready? Here we go. Morning, Tony.
2: Good morning.
0: Morning. Right, okay. Let's open it up. What have you got in your boot today?
2: Right. In my boot today, I've got a pink umbrella that costs £14, 3 tennis balls, a tin of tyre weld, a first aid kit with no plasters left, and I can't remember why, but there's also a garden gnome wearing sunglasses.
3: Quite the boot, isn't it?
0: It's quite the boot. Okay, thanks for that. There you go. Right, so that's Tony's boot today. Question for you, David, is how much did Tony pay for the pink umbrella?
1: £14.
0: Oh, nailed it. That's it. Tickets are yours and that trip round the track. How are you feeling about that?
1: Good. I was at the touring cars a while back.
0: Right.
1: The last time there, that was alright. So.
0: Sounds like it's going to be a pretty epic day out. Well done, you. It's just a cheeky wee memory game. Hang on the line, I'll get you details, okay?
1: Okay, pal. Thank you.
0: Nice talk, David.

0: Miley Cyrus and Wrecking Ball on Original 106. I think she sort of tapped into something that all of us would secretly like to do, which is have a go at one of those big, like, demolition wrecking ball things. I mean, that's... I'm sure if you do it every single day, it must get like any other job and be a bit dull. But when you go into your work on a Monday morning and your job is to smash the living daylights out of some old buildings, it's got to be a fun gig. Not going to lie. Right, lined up, we'll do your update on the roads here next.
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9: starting with those works at the A91 at King Capel. Very slow traffic remains. This is from St Andrews towards King Capel, both directions with faulty lights. Now Cooper to Dersey Castle, A91 works queued, and we've got the A915 works at Cairnsmill Caravan Park. Very slow all approaches. Now London Links, we've got traffic on the A915 Largo Road as well. The A92, they're cleared off in the usual spots, and the M90 at the Queensferry Crossing. Dunfermline, that closure at Pittencrieff Street having knock-on effects still. All local traffic really busy, and with the Kincardine Bridge temporary traffic lights, these will remain both directions, so a lot of traffic in that area. Up to Perth Broxton, looking much better. Inveraman's still slowing around the A9, and Longforgan on the A90 towards Dundee, queued all approaches. If you spot any problems, call the original 106 Jam Buster line on 01592 85 44 66.

0: We've got two of them to identify on the top 10 soon.
1: Thank you, Martin. All right, what is the year? Well, what is 2 years? Because that's only one of them. You get the job of working it all out here after the news at 10 o'clock this morning. I think.

0: Dead or Alive, You Spin Me Round on Original, just about wrapping things up for me for this morning. So, I'm off to the Burger Van. That's my plans for Monday. I try not to put too much in the calendar on Monday because Mondays are usually a bit of a write-off. Whatever you're doing with yours, have a brilliant one, and if you're around tomorrow, we'll catch up then.
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3: The First Ministers of Scotland, Wales and Northern Ireland are expected to call on Downing Street to facilitate constitutional change. For the first time since devolution, all three nations have leaders who want to leave the United Kingdom. Donald Trump expressed his support for Irish unification during his visit to Ireland at the weekend. But political strategist Hilary Rosen doesn't think the US President's remarks were planned at all.
4: I just don't think that what he says about this issue matters one way or another. And his disapproval rating in Ireland, in the UK, in Europe, hovers around 75-80%. He is just not a factor in terms of what people do on their domestic politics.
3: Victims of disgraced Dr. Sam El-Jamal are upset by former NHS Tayside employee Jason Leach's role as a patient safety advisor. The Courier can reveal the former National Clinical Director has been supporting Patient Safety Commissioner Karen Titchener since his appointment this January. It comes as the public inquiry into the ex-Nine Wells Hospital surgeon, who's thought to have harmed hundreds of people, enters its second week. And there are calls to stop women and girls from being missed from ADHD diagnoses, as a study from University College London shows men are almost four times more likely to get diagnosed. And according to the Scottish Government, it's estimated ADHD affects around 5% of children and between 2.5 to 4% of adults in Scotland. Study co-author Professor Helen Minnis says we need to be better at identifying it at a younger age.
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3: Mainly dry and cloudy, but rain will spread east later in the day, warm with highs of 19 degrees. I'm Sky McCord. 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

0: Backstreet Boys, everybody, Backstreet's back, Cardigans before that, Love Fool. And somehow, it's Monday again. Thank you, breakfast team. See you again tomorrow. Let's get some year guessing going on our top 10 at 10. 2 years to identify. We're in part one at the minute. We'll do a year switch at about 1:30. I've played you 2 songs already, and I've got these clues. Quick clues to help you identify our mystery year.
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0: Both Scotland and England qualified for the following year's World Cup finals. Shall I tell you which World Cup that was? Okay, I will. It was the France World Cup following year. And at the movies, you had Spice World the movie, Titanic, Men in Black. The Bond film was Tomorrow Never Dies, and also Jim Carrey in Liar Liar. So which year? Have a think about it and let me know. Text 81400, start your message with the word original, message me from the original app, or call me or WhatsApp me on 01592 757 757.
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0: Before that song came out, Natalie Imbruglia was probably best known for being the actress who played Beth in Neighbours. But as many Neighbours stars did, she invented a pop career, and a very successful one at that. That was a big hit single for Natalie Imbruglia in her mystery year, Torn. But which year? DMA Design officially released the very first Grand Theft Auto video game in our year, and Abertay University launched the world's first computer games design degree, forever cementing Dundee's reputation as a hub for global gaming innovation. So, which year? 01592 757 757 is my number. Call me or WhatsApp me.
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0: Well, it was a 90s year. You maybe figured that out for yourself. But maybe you pinpointed correctly 1997 on part one of our Top 10 at 10 with No Mercy there. And where do you go?
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0: We go to part two of the Top 10 at 10. That's where we go. And we're going back in time from 1997. See if you can identify this year. 28th of September, Dickie Davis signed off for the very last time. And ITV's Saturday afternoon sports flagship, World of Sport, came to an end after 20 years. Popular regular features on it included On the Ball, the ITV7, that was horse racing, and of course, the wrestling at about 4 o'clock. Unmissable. And in the first episode of EastEnders, broadcast in February, Reg Cox was discovered dead. And teenager Michelle Fowler discovered she was pregnant. But do you remember who the father turned out to be? You can tell me that if you know the answer. But we need you to identify the year. You know how to get in touch. I'd love to hear from you. It's a cracking year we've got on part two of the Top 10 at 10.
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0: Top 10 at 10, part 2 for Monday morning. Queen, One Vision, more tunes on the way. Let's get your guesses coming in. I've got some audio. It's not really going to act as a clue, but it is a fascinating piece of tech audio which may raise a smile. That sounds intriguing, doesn't it? You'll hear that and a whole bunch of more tunes next.
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0: Top 10 at 10 on Original 106. If you weren't around at the time when these songs were out, you may recognise that song there from a TV ad. I can't remember what the product is, but it's the one with the walrus and a speedboat, and it uses that song. Billy Ocean Suddenly was a hit single in our mystery year. Now, at an early screening of the brand new movie at the time, Back to the Future, a US TV station was asking moviegoers at a cinema in a Vox Pop situation about a future prediction and whether it was likely to happen.
1: You know, they say one day we'll be able to carry our phones around in our pockets and even do video calls where we can see each other while we talk.
2: No way. 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
3: Yeah, that's too much. 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
0: Yeah, come on. What? Like, a phone in your pocket? Get out of here. Never gonna happen. Never gonna happen.

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0: One of the single releases from Bruce Springsteen's massive mid-80s album, Born in the USA. Dancing in the Dark on the Top 10 at 10. We did 1997 on part one and 1985 on part two. Loads of people getting in touch. Don't have time to mention everybody. Kari was very impressed that we stuck in One Vision on part two of the Top 10 at 10. Hello to Jeanette and to Callum. Loving the tunes today. Lorraine sent me a voice note. Only 99% sure of the year today. Misplaced misconfidence. You're 100% right. Hi to Mary and to Bob, who said 1985, I think, the best year for music. You may be right. You may be right. Another Top 10 at 10 again tomorrow morning.
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2: 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Is the sound of mates getting home instead of here? 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
3: The First Ministers of Scotland, Wales and Northern Ireland are expected to call on Downing Street to facilitate constitutional change. For the first time since devolution, all three nations have leaders who want to leave the United Kingdom. Donald Trump expressed his support for Irish unification during his visit to Ireland at the weekend. But political strategist Hilary Rosen doesn't think the US President's remarks were planned at all.
4: I just don't think that what he says about this issue matters one way or another. And his disapproval rating in Ireland, in the UK, in Europe, hovers around 75-80%. He is just not a factor in terms of what people do on their domestic politics.
3: Victims of disgraced Dr. Sam El-Jamal are upset by former NHS Tayside employee Jason Leach's role as a patient safety advisor. The Courier can reveal the former National Clinical Director has been supporting Patient Safety Commissioner Karen Titchener since his appointment this January. It comes as the public inquiry into the ex-Dingwells Hospital surgeon, who's thought to have harmed hundreds of people, enters its second week. And there are calls to stop women and girls from being missed from ADHD diagnoses, as a study from University College London shows men are almost four times more likely to get diagnosed. And according to the Scottish Government, it's estimated ADHD affects around 5% of children and between 2.5 to 4% of adults in Scotland. Study co-author Professor Helen Minnis says we need to be better at identifying it at a younger age.
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3: Mainly dry and cloudy, but rain will spread east later in the day, warm with highs of 19 degrees. I'm Sky McCord. You're up to date on Original 106.

0: Whitney Houston. Million Dollar Bill. Million Dollar Bill. Oh, Monday morning is probably one of those days that you fantasize about winning $1 million. Dollars or pounds. More than any other day of the week. You need something, don't you? Supergrass, just before Whitney Houston, and All Right, it's Original 106 on this Monday, the 14th of September today, and it is National Rosa Tequila Day.
1: Tequila.
0: Apparently.
1: It makes me happy. Ooh, come tequila. It feels fine.
0: Thank you. We'll just leave it at that. What's Rosa Tequila? I'm not an expert in the field. It's also National Cream-Filled Donut Day. You deserve one of those today, I think. And it's also National Sober Day, tying in nicely with Tequila Day. Amanda Barry, the actress who played Alma Sedgwick in Coronation Street for years and years and years, she is 91 today. Happy birthday. Singer with a-ha, Morten Harkett is 67. And from the Pussycat Dolls, Ashley Roberts, singer and TV personality, is 45 years old today. Happy birthday to all of that lot, and to you as well, if it's your birthday. Hope you're having a nice one. It's Original 106, Lewis Capaldi now, and this is Stay Love.

0: 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It's Original 106. Good morning from me, Martin Ingram. I'm the fella here, pushing the button, playing the tunes, as you do all the real hard work. Cranberries and Dreams, more of your favourite tunes on the way, all lined up and good to go, all neatly ordered, and they're on the way in just a minute.
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Sugar Babes on Original 106, featuring a sneaky little Gary Numan Tubeway Army sample through Freak Like Me. And just before that, Fleetwood Mac and Don't Stop. It's Original 106 for Monday morning. I hope the new week is going good for you. Here's something happening with Dave and Vanessa on Breakfast this week. Your chance to enjoy motorsports at Knockhill on us. We'll get the tickets for you. Win tickets to Scotland's first day and night race meeting. Plus, if you're a winner, you'll get a passenger ride around the famous Knockhill circuit. Not a lot of people get to do that. So play Dave and Vanessa's recall game this week. They will have the full details for you at breakfast time. And, well, this rather unique race meet, Scotland's first day into night race meeting with 12 races featuring 13 different championships. It's on Saturday the 26th of September. It's on at Knockhill Racing Circuit. Under 13s go free to the event. So if you're thinking about heading along, kids under 13 get to go free. And if you want to find out more and play the game to win, check out Dave and Vanessa tomorrow morning at breakfast.

0: Mary Mary Shackles Praise You on Original 106. Live across Tayside, always your favourite music on, well, it's not a bad day today. Weather-wise, across our area, light cloud, a moderate breeze are blowing. And your top temperatures today peaking at around 19 Celsius in Dundee and similarly about 19 in Perth today. St Andrews with a high of touching 20 later on this afternoon. I've got Deacon Blue coming up, and guess what? They are playing live in Scotland next year. Details
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0: Miles Golden on Original 106. Deacon Blue have announced a tour for next year. Got the details here. Deacon Blue have announced a tour to mark the 40th anniversary of their iconic debut album, Raintown. This is good, but we do have a bit of a wait for it. It's still 13 months away. The band will be performing 15 shows across the UK and Ireland in October of next year, including two dates in Scotland, one of which is at Aberdeen's P&J Live on the 27th of October, and the other is at the Hydro in Glasgow two nights later. The shows will feature their hits and a full performance of the album Raintown in full. Deacon Blue, formed in Glasgow, 1985, one of the years that we did on the Top 10 at 10 this morning, have now sold over 7 million records. They've had 12 UK Top 40 singles and two number one albums, which were When the World Knows Your Name and the hits compilation Our Town. And Raintown, their debut album in 1987, features classics like Dignity, When Will You Make My Telephone Ring, Chocolate Girl, very classy tune, and Loaded. Tickets for the show go on sale on Friday morning at 9 a.m. if you fancy catching Deacon Blue in Scotland autumn of next year.
1: There's a man I meet, walks up our street. 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
2: The First Ministers of Scotland, Wales and Northern Ireland are expected to call on Downing Street to facilitate constitutional change. For the first time since devolution, all three nations have leaders who want to leave the United Kingdom. Donald Trump expressed his support for Irish unification during his visit to Ireland at the weekend. But political strategist Hilary Rosen doesn't think the US President's remarks were planned at all.
3: I just don't think that what he says about this issue matters one way or another. And his disapproval rating in Ireland, in the UK, in Europe, hovers around 75-80%. He is just not a factor in terms of what people do on their domestic politics.
2: Victims of disgraced Dr. Sam El-Jamal are upset by former NHS Tayside employee Jason Leach's role as a patient safety advisor. The Courier can reveal the former National Clinical Director has been supporting Patient Safety Commissioner Karen Titchener since his appointment this January. It comes as the public inquiry into the ex-Ninewells Hospital surgeon, who's thought to have harmed hundreds of people, enters its second week. And there are calls to stop women and girls from being missed from ADHD diagnoses, as a study from University College London shows men are almost four times more likely to get diagnosed. And according to the Scottish Government, it's estimated ADHD affects around 5% of children and between 2.5 to 4% of adults in Scotland. Study co-author Professor Helen Minnis says we need to be better at identifying it at a younger age.
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2: Rainy, dry and cloudy, but rain will spread east later in the day. Warm with highs of 19 degrees. I'm Sky McCord. 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

from one of the Austin Powers films. You can tell I've done my research, can't you? It's Madonna and Beautiful Stranger on Original 106, Taylor Swift and Opalite just out of the news. Hello, good afternoon. Hope you're having a good day. 10 past 12. Monday morning has been banished. Banished forever. Well, until next week, of course. I've got a great tune from the 90s. I think a one-hit wonder to play you, so that's on the way in just a second. And this hour, just as a reminder to you that there's £1,000 to win on Four Away From 1K, we shall rerun the fun from this morning's game from breakfast time a little bit later. Maybe give you the incentive to register your name and number and maybe get the call back from Dave and Vanessa tomorrow morning to come on, play Four Away From 1K and win £1,000.

0: Just imagine for a second we are in the pub quiz situation and the quiz master says, okay, the next question is, how many UK hit singles has Pink scored over the years? How many would you reckon? A dozen? 15? 16? Well, I knew there was a lot, but I didn't think it was this many. 38, in fact. Wow. 38, and we just played one of them. 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

Tears Dry on their own, Amy Winehouse on Original 106. Her album Back to Black is 20 years old this year, and they're doing a reissue of it in a celebration of the anniversary. They're going to release an expanded 3LP version of Back to Black on clear vinyl. So if you're a vinyl collector, this might be one for the collection. It's going to come out on the 23rd of October. LP1 features the remastered core album, and LP2 offers the 12 B-sides and demos, and LP3 features live tracks, all on clear vinyl. Why can't they just do black vinyl? I mean, the album's called Back to Black. You'd have thought black vinyl would have been the obvious option. Obviously not.

0: Macy Gray, I Try on Original 106. I still haven't rerun the fun from this morning's Four Away from 1K. But I will, I promise you. And hopefully we'll get you on to play to win the money tomorrow morning.
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11: They dropped in right for Combs. Combs for Benson. Benson shoots for score! Sebastian Benson, who else? Spots the back of the net with that one with 105 left in this game.
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0: Boo Radley's Sean Original 106 and Wake Up Boo this morning on 4 Away From 1K. You're trying to match up with our Emma from our newsroom, and it was Jason who came on to play the game. And he didn't win it, but it did end up in a bit of a scrap about what the points might have been at the end of Jason's game. Have a listen.
1: A type of fish you might eat, and you went for haddock. Emma said?
2: Haddock?
1: There you go. A reason you might get stuck in traffic. And you said because there's been an accident. Emma said.
2: There's been a crash?
1: Yeah. What's that noise for?
3: I think she might have said screwdriver.
1: Something in the toolbox. And you went for the hammer. Emma said.
2: A screwdriver.
1: Yeah. Was that literally the other one that you were going to say?
3: Yeah, yeah, there's only two, isn't there? I mean, nobody's going to say measuring tape.
1: And something that you'd find in the attic. I take it you now really don't want this to be Christmas tree.
3: Please, not. I always get 384, it's so frustrating.
2: Christmas decorations?
3: No, it doesn't count. That's a 284.
1: I'm giving you it, so it's a 384.
0: That doesn't happen often. Dave saying, no, you want more points, and the contestant is going, no, I want fewer points. Oh, God, maybe tomorrow you'll get the full four, though, because that's what you need to win the £1,000. Register your name and number now on original106.co.uk.
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0: Bryan Adams has a new album coming out later on this year, 6th of November. It's going to be called How's It Going? That's Summer of 69. And with the number ones at one coming up, I can confidently tell you that that was never a number one hit single. In fact, when it was released, it didn't even break the top 40, which is a pop fact I always find remarkable. But it's true, it didn't even make the top 40 when that song came out. God. Anyway, number one's at one, on the way soon, on Original 106. Stay where you are.
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2: The First Ministers of Scotland, Wales and Northern Ireland are expected to call on Downing Street to facilitate constitutional change. For the first time since devolution, all three nations have leaders who want to leave the United Kingdom. Donald Trump expressed his support for Irish unification during his visit to Ireland at the weekend. But political strategist Hilary Rosen doesn't think the US President's remarks were planned at all.
3: I just don't think that what he says about this issue matters one way or another. And his disapproval rating in Ireland, in the UK, in Europe, hovers around 75-80%. He is just not a factor in terms of what people do on their domestic politics.
2: Victims of disgraced Dr. Sam Al-Jamal are upset by former NHS Tayside employee Jason Leach's role as a patient safety advisor. The Courier can reveal the former National Clinical Director has been supporting Patient Safety Commissioner Karen Titchener since his appointment this January. It comes as the public inquiry into the ex-Dying Wells Hospital surgeon, who's thought to have harmed hundreds of people, enters its second week. And there are calls to stop women and girls from being missed from ADHD diagnoses, as a study from University College London shows men are almost four times more likely to get diagnosed. And according to the Scottish Government, it's estimated ADHD affects around 5% of children and between 2.5 to 4% of adults in Scotland. Study co-author Professor Helen Minnis says we need to be better at identifying it at a younger age.
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2: Mainly dry and cloudy, but rain will spread east later in the day, warm with highs of 19 degrees. I'm Sky McCord. 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

These are the number ones at one. All hand-picked by these fair hands here. I hope you approve of the choice today. Wham, Edge of Heaven, just out of the knees. Avicii, Wake Me Up. Ollie Murs, Dance With Me Tonight. And I've got this one here, which was number one in the spring of 1983 for Duran Duran. Is There Something I Should Know? Please, please.

0: Number one's at one from Original 106. Is There Something I Should Know? Duran Duran, the band who are the latest to be honoured with a set of stamps. Yeah, I'm trying to figure this one out. Duran Duran are being immortalised in a set of Royal Mail postage stamps. The illustrations feature the artwork from their singles and albums and pictures of the band as well. That's a real honour. And I don't grudge them it, but I am trying to figure out why Duran Duran get this honour. Well, congratulations to them anyway.
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0: Sisters and Sisters, and I Don't Feel Like Dancing on Original 106. So day one of a new game at breakfast time with Dave and Vanessa, although it was just Dave on his own today. Get well soon, Vanessa. It is your chance to win with Knock Hill and their unique and first day into night race meeting. And you get your chance to get a trip around the track as well. David came on to play our memory game this morning.
1: I'd love to go around the track in that Civic.
2: Would you? I think that would be absolutely banging. It's something you'd never forget.
1: Oh, it's a bit scary, like, but...
2: Oh, aye. Oh, absolutely. Take a spare set of pants with you. But, I mean, it's a professional. It's all good.
0: Right, then came the memory recall bit.
3: I've got a pink umbrella that costs £14, 3 tennis balls, a tin of tyre weld, a first aid kit with no plasters left, and I can't remember why, but there's also a garden gnome wearing sunglasses.
4: Quite the boot, isn't it?
2: It's quite the boot. Okay, thanks for that. There you go. Right, so that's Tony's boot today. Question for you, David, is how much did Tony pay for the pink umbrella?
1: £14.
2: Ah, nailed it. That's it. Tickets are yours and that trip round the track.
1: Good, good. I was at the touring cars a while back.
2: Right.
1: The last time there, that was all right.
0: So now you see how the game is played, and it's back on again tomorrow morning. Another chance to win that brilliant prize package with Dave and Vanessa. Breakfast time tomorrow morning on Original 106. Right now, here's Miles Smith.

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Always your favourite music. More of it as well on Original 106. Now, if I'm going to jam in all the tunes I want to this side of 2 o'clock, I'm going to have to nip on a wee bit. But for the rest of the day, bit of a change to the lineup with Craig on his holidays. Lachlan will be on from 2 this afternoon. He's got the Music Match at 5:10, of course. And Martin Smith is doing Lachlan's show from 6 this evening. Back into the 90s, Charles and Eddie, would I lie?

0: Agnes, Release Me on Original 106. That's it from me. Stay where you are. We've got the news and the weather at 2. And then Lachlan will get you through the afternoon after that.
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2: There's a united message among First Ministers of Wales, Scotland and Northern Ireland.
3: Westminster is not working.
4: For the first time, there are First Ministers in Scotland, Wales and Northern Ireland who believe that their countries should decide their own future.
5: Our common cause here is the understanding that Westminster does not and will never serve our people well.
2: That's Plaid Cymru's Rhina Bjorwerth, the SNP's John Swinney and Michelle O'Neill of Sinn Féin. They've met in Cardiff, declaring Westminster's time is coming to an end. For the first time since devolution, all three nations have been led by parties committed to leaving the UK. Downing Street says it believes strongly in the union. A person's been found dead on the railway line between Perth and Dundee. Police and paramedics were called to Invergowrie station shortly after 10 p.m. on Saturday following reports of a casualty on the line. The person was sadly pronounced dead at the scene. It's not being treated as suspicious. Police have descended on a street in Dundee amid an ongoing incident. Multiple police cars have been seen on Blackness Road near its junction with Anfield Road since around noon. The exact nature of the incident hasn't been confirmed. The RAC says fuel prices are now at their highest level in 4 years. Petrol and diesel have both risen by at least 8 pence a litre over the past fortnight, which has been compounded by damage to a key pipeline in Saudi Arabia. And Scottish athlete Josh Kerr won the Ultimate Championship 1500 metres last night. He powered to victory in 3 minutes and 29 seconds. It capped an incredible season in which he also won Commonwealth Gold in Glasgow, World Indoor Gold and broke the mile world record.
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2: Cloudy skies and scattered showers of rain throughout the afternoon with a gentle breeze and highs of 20 Celsius. I'm Tom Irvin. You're up to date on Original 106.

J-Lo Waiting for Tonight and Sam Fender at Original 106. Hello. Slackler in for Craig this week. Let me off evenings again. And thank you, Martin Ingram, for another wonderful show. Gonna put the party blower away now. He's back tomorrow with the year that Brian May played God Save the Queen on the roof of Buckingham Palace on the top 10 at 10. And the year that the supersonic aircraft Concorde began its commercial service. Supersonic, that reminds me, big day for Oasis fans. They have promised us an announcement at 4 o'clock today, and the whinging has already begun on the socials. Oh, this isn't fair for people who will be at work and miss out. Why haven't you considered your hard-working fan base with jobs? Look, they're not going to be live from Slessor Gardens at 4, are they? It's going to be like a post on the social saying, here's the tour dates, this is when they go on sale, you know, blah, blah, blah. That is obviously exciting, but it doesn't matter if you're at work, because that post will still be up on Facebook when you get out of your important meeting. All right, it's fine. Everybody just calm down. I mean, obviously, I'll dig into it all here too as well on the radio, so there's no need to panic. The panic can start when you've got 745 million people in front of you in that ticket queue.

0: tune. Coldplay and Clocks at Original 106 Go West, and we close our eyes just before that. Lachlan here, sorting out afternoons for you this week. So all week on The Breakfast Show with Dave and Vanessa, you've got chances to win family tickets to Knockhill's Day and Night Racing on the 26th of September. That is next Saturday. And you get a ride around the track in a Civic Type R, which is very, very cool. Dave had hoped to call the game Knight Rider, but it sort of ended up being called Crap in the Boot. Here is David playing this morning's Crap in the Boot game.
1: I've got a pink umbrella that costs £14, three tennis balls, a tin of tyre weld, a first aid kit with no plasters left, and I can't remember why, but there's also a garden gnome wearing sunglasses. Quite the boot, isn't it?
2: It's quite the boot. 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There you go. Right, so that's Tony's boot today. Question for you, David, is how much did Tony pay for the pink umbrella?
3: £14.
2: Ah, nailed it.
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0: be a rock star. Nickelback and Rockstar at Original 106. £1,000 up for grabs again tomorrow morning on 4 Away from 1K. You will have to answer 4 simple questions. One of the original team has also answered those 4 questions. So if ours and yours are all the same, you take home a grand, £1,000. That money could be yours if you enter now at original106.co.uk. We're back in play after 7:30 tomorrow. Jason from Dunfermline was on for that cash this morning. He was matching with Emma, the newsreader. How did they get on?
1: A type of fish you might eat. And you went for haddock. Emma said?
2: Haddock.
1: There you go. A reason you might get stuck in traffic. And you said because there's been an accident. Emma said?
2: There's been a crash?
1: Yeah. What's that noise for?
3: I think she might have said screwdriver, because it's one of two, isn't it?
1: Something in the toolbox, and you went for the hammer. Emma said?
2: A screwdriver.
1: Yeah, screwdriver.
3: No.
1: Was that literally the other one that you were going to say?
3: Yeah, there's only two, isn't there? I mean, nobody's going to say measuring tape.
1: And something that you'd find in the attic. I take it you now really don't want this to be Christmas tree.
3: Please, not. I always get 384, it's so frustrating.
2: Christmas decorations?
3: No, it doesn't count. That's a 284.
1: I'm giving you, so it's a 384.
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0: Bellamy Brothers, Original 106, it's Lachlan here. 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

0: NSYNC and the Weekend Blinding Lights at Original 106, where we have got the Music Mash in play at 10 past 5 today. First one for the week, let's see if we get any further on. Still quite recently started this new clip, so if you've not heard it yet, here we go. We have got three songs mashed together there. You need to name all three of them to win yourself a bit of money. We started at £200. 20 quid gets added every day until there's a winner. It's £240 you're playing for today. Just going to name these three songs. If you want to get involved, you can enter at original106.co.uk. Richard last played on Friday.
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0: 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We're on at 10 past 5 for £240. 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

0: 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We're just coming up for 3 o'clock. Tom's got Tayside's latest news next.
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2: There's a united message among First Ministers of Wales, Scotland and Northern Ireland.
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0: are First Ministers in Scotland, Wales and Northern Ireland who believe that their countries should decide their own future.
1: Our common cause here is the understanding that Westminster does not and will never serve our people well.
2: That's Plaid Cymru's Rhina Bjorwerth, the SNP's John Swinney and Michelle O'Neill of Sinn Féin. They've met in Cardiff, declaring Westminster's time is coming to an end. For the first time since devolution, all three nations have been led by parties committed to leaving the UK. Downing Street says it believes strongly in the union. A person's been found dead on the railway line between Perth and Dundee. Police and paramedics were called to Invergowrie station shortly after 10 p.m. on Saturday following reports of a casualty on the line. The person was sadly pronounced dead at the scene. It's not being treated as suspicious. Police have descended on a street in Dundee amid an ongoing incident. Multiple police cars have been seen on Blackness Road near its junction with Anfield Road since around noon. The exact nature of the incident hasn't been confirmed. The RAC says fuel prices are now at their highest level in 4 years. Petrol and diesel have both risen by at least 8 pence a litre over the past fortnight, which has been compounded by damage to a key pipeline in Saudi Arabia. And Scottish athlete Josh Kerr won the Ultimate Championship 1500 metres last night. He powered to victory in 3 minutes and 29 seconds. It capped an incredible season in which he also won Commonwealth Gold in Glasgow, World Indoor Gold and broke the mile world record.
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2: Cloudy skies and scattered showers of rain throughout the afternoon with a gentle breeze and highs of 20 Celsius. I'm Tom Irvine. You're up to date on Original 106.

Kelly Clarkson, My Life Would Suck Without You, and UB40 on Original 106. 8 minutes past three, Monday afternoon. It's Lachlan here for Craig this week. Hello. Hope you're all right. Getting closer to home time, so that's always good stuff. Right, let's do the question thing. This is on just after three every day. It's just a question. Can you work out the answer? If you do, you're in the draw for a pair of tickets to Cineworld. So let's get stuck into today's question thing. It's this. A third of young adults say they don't know how to do this, but what is it? A third of young adults say they don't know how to do this. What is it? 81400 is the text number. Original goes at the start of that message. You can ping me a voice note on the Original 106 app as well and give me your answer. If you're right, you're in the draw for a pair of tickets to Cineworld Cinemas. That's how it works on the question thing. 01592 757 757 is my phone number. A third of young adults say they don't know how to do this. What is it?

0: Outkast and Hey Ya, Gracie Abrams. Before that, it's Original 106. Lachlan here with the question thing for your Monday. A third of young adults say they don't know how to do this, but what is it? If you've got an answer, ping a voice note to the Original 106 app. We will find out if you're right. Maureen thinks it's address an envelope or break down cardboard. None of those. Helen thinks it could be tie their shoes. Paul thinks it's tie a tie. I can tell you, it does not involve tying. Fraser says change a tyre or program a video recorder, a VHS. I mean, nobody's going to know now what a VHS is. I don't know, what was this alien object? Craigie thinks it's say sorry. Jacqueline says, is it tell the time on a proper clock? No. None of these are the answer we're after. A third of young adults say they don't know how to do this. But what is it? Original, hello, who's there?
1: It's Duncan Bucket.
0: Duncan, you got an answer?
1: Yeah, I think. Is it use a landline telephone?
0: Oh, you know what? Good shout. It's not the answer we're after. Do you still have a landline?
1: No.
0: No. Nobody does, do they?
1: It doesn't seem like it, does it?
0: Well, hey, who knows? Now everybody might start calling in from their landlines with their answer. A third of young adults say they don't know how to do this, but what is it?
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0: Sleeper and Steps at Original 106, Lachlan here for your Monday. This is the question thing. A third of young adults say they don't know how to do this, but what is it? Kerry, it's not DIY in the house. Natalie says cook or clean. That's not the answer we're going for either. Got a voice note from Colin.
1: Lachlan, is it changing an electrical plug?
0: It's not, but cheers for getting involved, buddy. A third of young adults say they don't know how to do this. Marina, what are you thinking?
2: Use a washing machine.
0: Oh, use a washing machine. What do you are you seeing a lot of young people going around and you're thinking those clothes are not washed, they are dirty?
2: No, I've got a 21-year-old son that doesn't know how to use it.
0: Right, he gets you to use it for him. Is this a touchy subject here?
2: Kinda.
0: Unfortunately, not the answer we're after today, but give me a shout again if you've got any other ideas, okay?
2: Okay, bye.
0: Cheers, Marina. Right, Joe, what are you thinking?
3: Hi, I think it's boil an egg.
0: Boil an egg. What makes you think that?
3: I don't know. I think I've heard this before, that a third or whatever of the young adults out there can't even boil an egg.
0: Well, I'll tell you what, it's not the answer we're after today.
3: Oh, is it not?
0: But you are on the right lines with food and boiling, okay? You're getting close.
3: Right, okay.
0: Maybe this has helped you though. 01592 757 757 is my number. What's the answer? A third of young adults say they don't know how to do what?

0: Elvis at Original 106. Let's try and get the question thing sorted out soon. A third of young adults say they don't know how to do this, but what is it? 01592 757 757 is my number. Traffic in Dundee looking all right this afternoon. In Perth, though, really busy toward the Inveralmond roundabout, and traffic starting to build up too on the Broxton roundabout with the closure there. We'll get your full update in just a few moments, and Olivia Rodrigo on the way too right here.
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10: 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Benson. Just one scores! Sebastian Benson, who else? Spots the back of the net with that one with 105 left in this game.
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16: Hey, boy!
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9: This is Martin with your travel, and we're off to a good start at the Queen's Ferry crossing. I can see on the Traffic Scotland cameras you're getting a good run in both directions, both north and southbound. Heading back to the Kingdom from Edinburgh, the Queen's Ferry Road a bit sluggish, 5 pound between Davidson's Mains and Clermiston Road North. In Dunfermline, Holbeath Road running well between the Asda Dunfermline roundabout and the Sinclair Gardens roundabout. In Kirkcaldy, Rosson Street flowing fine between the Gallatin roundabout and the A92. The 92 checks out fine both ways as you go through the Preston, Bankhead and Redhurst roundabouts. And in Glenrothes, the Queensway is moving well between Morrison's and the 92. Tayside wide at the Tay Road Bridge, it's flowing fine both north and southbound. In Dundee itself, the Kingsway a bit sluggish eastbound as you head towards Forfar Road. The Kingsway East and Greendykes Road sluggish in towards the Scott Fife roundabout. And the A9 partially blocked at Kearney Braes. That's due to a breakdown. If you spot any problems on the roads, call the original 106 Jambuster line 01592 8544 66.

0: It's the beautiful South at Original 106. Just about 10 to 4, Lachlan here for Craig this week. This is our question thing. A third of young adults say they don't know how to do this. But what is it? Helen, it's not used chopsticks. Laura thinks it could be sew a button. That's not the answer we need. We're getting into the boiling things now. Denise and Susie go for boiling tatties. Jamie says, is your answer to the question boiling rice? No, it's not what we're after either. A third of young adults say they don't know how to do this. Sam, what are you thinking?
1: Make spaghetti or budget finances.
0: Is there one answer over the other that you think might be the right answer?
1: Making finance or budget.
0: Do you want to guess again?
1: Spaghetti.
0: Yay, you've got it right.
1: Okay.
0: Making spaghetti. What do you think it is about spaghetti that's so hard?
1: I don't know, because like, when I was younger, I couldn't make it.
0: If you don't mind me asking, what point of your life were you at then before you could cook spaghetti? Or is it something that you still can't do?
1: No, still can't cook it right.
0: So spaghetti gets the better of you?
1: Yes, yeah.
0: All right, well, I'll make sure I'm not coming round to yours for lunch anytime soon, Sam.
1: No, definitely not.
0: Listen, thanks for getting involved. We'll sort you out with a pair of Cineworld tickets.
1: Okay, thank you.
0: Cheers, Sam. So a third of young adults say they don't know how to make spaghetti. There we have it. Right, this is Sam Sparrow on Original.

Bangles at Original out of 6, Monday 14th of September, 5 to 4, Lachlan here. Hello, good afternoon. Just moments away from the big Oasis announcement. They've spent a couple of weeks now putting out

0: can go and take a Oasis have split up, that's your announcement, as you were.
1: Liam there sounded a bit more like Andy Burnham than usual, but it's either that or a tour. We'll get the details in the next 10.
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2: There's a united message among First Ministers of Wales, Scotland and Northern Ireland.
3: Westminster is not working.
4: For the first time, there are First Ministers in Scotland, Wales and Northern Ireland who believe that their countries should decide their own future.
5: Our common cause here is the understanding that Westminster does not and will never serve our people well.
2: That's Plaid Cymru's Rhina Bjorwerth, the SNP's John Swinney and Michelle O'Neill of Sinn Féin. They've met in Cardiff, declaring Westminster's time is coming to an end. For the first time since devolution, all three nations have been led by parties committed to leaving the UK. Downing Street says it believes strongly in the union. A person's been found dead on the railway line between Perth and Dundee. Police and paramedics were called to Invergowrie station shortly after 10 p.m. on Saturday following reports of a casualty on the line. The person was sadly pronounced dead at the scene.

0: It's not being treated as suspicious. Police have descended on a street in Dundee amid an ongoing incident. Multiple police cars have been seen on Blackness Road near its junction with Anfield Road since around noon. The exact nature of the incident hasn't been confirmed. The RAC says fuel prices are now at their highest level in 4 years. Petrol and diesel have both risen by at least 8 pence a litre over the past fortnight, which has been compounded by damage to a key pipeline in Saudi Arabia. And Scottish athlete Josh Kerr won the Ultimate Championship 1500 metres last night. He powered to victory in 3 minutes and 29 seconds. It capped an incredible season in which he also won Commonwealth Gold in Glasgow, World Indoor Gold and broke the mile world record.
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0: Cloudy skies and scattered showers of rain throughout the afternoon with a gentle breeze and highs of 20 Celsius. I'm Tom Irvin. You're up to date on Original 106.

0: Monday afternoon, it's Original 106 with Journey, Don't Stop Believing and Oasis, Stand By Me. It's Lachlan here. I'm off of evenings this week. And right then, what's the news? Have they split up or are they back?
1: See you next year.
0: It was never going to be a splitting up, was it? Oasis Live 27 has just been announced in the last 10 minutes. So they are doing Scotland dates. They start the tour at Glasgow Celtic Park. Sorry, Rangers fans. May 21st, 23rd, 25th, 28th and 29th. They follow that with Manchester's Etihad Stadium in June. Then they do Barcelona, Paris, Amsterdam, Rome, Boston, Las Vegas, Slane Castle in Ireland. And then the big way to end the tour. Nebworth, September the 11th, 12th, 18th and 19th. This is the important part, right? No general on sale. You need to register for the ticket ballot before the 17th of September and they'll email you a link. And then, fingers crossed, you're lucky enough to get tickets, which will probably cost £1 million. But Oasis officially return next year.

0: Florence and the Machine at Original 106 Lachlan here at 4:18. So that's Oasis just announced their tour for next year, which ends at Nebworth. They're returning there after the iconic gig back in the 90s. I have a feeling this might be it. But I think they'll do Nebworth and then they're finished again. So who knows? I know my girlfriend wants to go to Nebworth. She's always said, right, when Oasis finally do Nebworth again, we're going. I think it looks like an awful lot of trouble. Like, they're playing Scotland. Do I have to go to the one that's at the other side of the UK, famously in the middle of nowhere? Like what normally happens when me and my girlfriend go to these things, I don't get to say, so I'll do what I'm told.
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2: Towards the Queen's Ferry crossing, Kingdomburn traffic still flowing fine southbound. However, it's heavy getting onto the crossing. Heading back to the Kingdom from Edinburgh, the Queen's Ferry road flowing fine 5 pound between Blackhall and the Barnton. In Dunfermline, Aberdour Road running well between Hospital Hill and Lindburn Road. In Kirkcaldy, Rawson Street heavy northbound on approach to the A92. The 92 steady both ways as you go through the Preston, Bankhead and Redhouse roundabouts. In Glenrothes, the Queensway is moving well between Morrison's and the 92. A91 busy both ways at Dearcy, that's down to Scottish Power Work. No problems at the Tay Road Bridge, getting a fairly good run both north and southbound there. In Dundee, the Kingsway sluggish in both directions as you go through the Strathmartin roundabout. A9 partially blocked northbound at Kearney Braes, that's due to a breakdown, and the A9 queuing southbound in towards the Broxton roundabout. If you spot any problems on the roads, call the original 106 Jambuster line for 1592 85 44 66.

0: It's 5 Original 106 in the Human League. Just before that, too, Lachlan here for Monday. So the big news today is the return of Oasis. They're at Celtic Park in Glasgow next year. I know that the line of thinking now will be, there's two types of people. The people frantically checking their bank account, going, can I afford this? And the people going, can we stop speaking about Oasis? Put on another 80s song. There will be a lot of chat about it over the next few days, I know that much. Right, still bright across Tayside, especially towards the coast. More rain to come in the evening. Around 19 degrees right now. Here's Tom at 4:30.
1: Andy Burnham could be the last leader of the United Kingdom as we know it. That's according to First Minister John Swinney, who's promising to work with other devolved leaders to split from Westminster. Police aren't treating the death of a person on the railway line between Perth and Dundee on Saturday night as suspicious. And the mum of Minnie Merriman says the 9-year-old fell in love with Arbroath and asked to go back to the town the day before she died. Minnie died last month in Elliot Industrial Estate. Her dad, Christopher Rice, is to stand trial accused of her murder.
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1: Former Dundee United midfielder Isaac Papo has returned to action after more than a year on the sidelines. The 22-year-old joined the Tangerines on loan from Hungarian side Ferencvaros last summer, but his season came to a devastating end during the Conference League draw against Rapid Vienna. During the match in Vienna, he suffered serious ligament damage, injuring both his ACL and MCL, damage considered possibly career-threatening. He needed extensive reconstructive surgery to his knee, and United oversaw his rehab. But after 395 days, he finally made his comeback in the Hungarian third tier for Ferencvaros' B team in a 3-all draw with Erdi. Meanwhile, Dundee boss Stephen Presley admits he expected Joe Bevan's form to fluctuate this season, but he knew he'd be a project that needs time. But he's still pleased with him and says there's much more to come. You're up to date on Original 106.

0: It's Yazoo and Don't Go at Original 106. Lachlan here for Monday afternoon. We'll get your latest travel ahead of some George Ezra in a few moments. I say every year that when Strictly comes back on the telly, it is basically Christmas, right? Well, Strictly starts on Saturday, and I knew this would happen. The C word is spreading everywhere already. Fife Zoo are asking for local craft makers to trade at their Christmas fair, and you need to get your interest in now, so you can get that sorted on the Fife Zoo socials. Unbelievable that I am talking about this on the 14th of September, but there we go. I mean, this time last week, I was hamming into some Christmas mince pies with Martin Ingram, so I'm
1: Original
0: just
1: Original 106 Afternoons with Spar Scotland.
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25: Towards the Queen's Ferry crossing, kingdom-bound traffic heavy from the Bullion Road roundabout. Southbound, it's from Ferry Toll heading back to the Kingdom from Edinburgh. The Queen's Ferry Road flowing fine fivebound between Blackhall and the Warrington. In Dunfermline, St Margaret's Drive running well between the Sinclair Gardens roundabout and the Bothwell Gardens roundabout. In Kirkcaldy, Roslyn Street heavy northbound between the Gallatin Turn roundabout and the A92. The 92 busy eastbound as you head in towards the Red House roundabout. The A91 busy both ways at Dearsay, that's down to Scottish Power. No problems at the Tay Road Bridge, getting a fairly good run both north and southbound. In Dundee, the Kingsway, a bit sluggish eastbound as you head in towards the Strathmartin roundabout. The Kingsway East and Green Dykes Road sluggish in towards the Scotfife roundabout. In the A9, partially blocked northbound at Kearney Braes, that's due to a breakdown. Take care on your approach. If you spot any problems on the roads, call the original 106 Jambuster line 01592 8544 66.

Spice Girls at Original 106. It's Lachlan here this week, 10 to 5 right now. I know it's still quite new with the Music Mash clip. You've maybe only heard it once or twice, so here's a little early sneak for you. What are those three songs? We'll open the lines very soon.

0: Shane and Kylie Minogue, Original 106 Lachlan here, Monday, 5 to 5.
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0: And we'll be doing this at 10 past 5 for your chance to win £240. 20 quid goes into the pot every day until we get a winner. Will it be today? You need to name the three songs and artists mashed together here. It's only just started this clip. We've only had a couple of goes, but very quick off the mark to get to two out of three, so we've got one more to identify for the cash. If you want to play, you can enter at the website original106.co.uk. We are playing for £240. Let's hear that clip one more time, just

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2: There's a united message among First Ministers of Wales, Scotland and Northern Ireland.
3: Westminster is not working.
4: For the first time, there are First Ministers in Scotland, Wales and Northern Ireland who believe that their countries should decide their own future.
5: Our common cause here is the understanding that Westminster does not and will never serve our people well.
2: That's Plaid Cymru's Rhina Bjorwerth, the SNP's John Swinney and Michelle O'Neill of Sinn Féin. They've met in Cardiff, declaring Westminster's time is coming to an end. For the first time since devolution, all three nations have been led by parties committed to leaving the UK. Downing Street says it believes strongly in the union. The mum of Minnie Merriman says the 9-year-old fell in love with Arbroath and asked to go back to the town the day before she died. Minnie died last month in Elliot Industrial Estate. Her dad, Christopher Rice, is to stand trial accused of her murder. In an exclusive interview with The Courier before her funeral in Leeds on Friday, mum Laurie Merriman says Arbroath was her daughter's favourite place and thanks locals for the support they showed. A person's been found dead on the railway line between Perth and Dundee. Police and paramedics were called to Invergowrie station shortly after 10 p.m. on Saturday following reports of a casualty on the line. The person was sadly pronounced dead at the scene. It's not being treated as suspicious. The House of Lords is debating plans to cap political donations from Britain's overseas, as Downing Street says the current proposals aren't the limit of their ambitions. Two £36 million donations to Reform UK have intensified calls for new rules. Nigel Farage's party insists the

0: Contributions are legal under today's laws. Housing Secretary Angela Rayner attacked them while speaking to the TUC conference in Brighton.
1: Nigel Farage's sugar daddies, they know full well that a reform government will act in their interests, not the public interest.
0: And finally, Oasis will tour the UK, Europe and the US next year, including 5 gigs at Glasgow's Celtic Park. Fans will need to register for tickets as they won't be generally on sale. Registration is open until Thursday.
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0: A golf resort in Perthshire described as Scotland's best kept secret has hit the market. G West in Blackford has 18 holes and extends to around 639 acres. But since it opened in 2009, the resort's been shrouded in mystery and few have had the chance to play it. There's no guide price, but the architect who designed it, David McClay Kidd, says it's the best inland site he's ever seen.
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0: Clouds and showers of rain continuing this evening, getting heavier in some areas as the night goes on, with lows of 13 Celsius. I'm Tom Mervyn, you're up to date on Original 106.

0: I'd rather be. It's Clean Bandit and Rather Be at Original 106 Rockset. They're Two Lachlan here for Monday, 10 past 5. Let's do this.
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0: First one of the week, £240 up for grabs, and it's Owen playing for the money. How are you, Owen? You good?
2: I'm good, yeah.
0: We might have hit a wall here where Owen's just come on the phone to me and gone, wait, there's three songs? I thought there was only one. Has this added the pressure?
2: Yeah, well, I could only guess the Coolio Gangs of Paradise.
0: Well, listen, you've got nothing to lose here because maybe this is the way to do it, right, without overthinking it. Maybe you're just going to come on, guess the other two songs randomly and absolutely nail it. So let's see if we can make it happen for you, Owen. £240 up for grabs, which is not bad, is it? Decent wee bit of spending money there. Right, I'm going to play you the clips. It's about a second of each song. There's three of them, not one, unfortunately. But we'll hear these and hear your guesses, Owen. Are you ready?
2: Yeah.
0: Right, what are you saying?
2: Sweet Dreams is the first one.
0: Okay.
2: That I heard. And then the other one is Paradise and... Oh, I don't know the other one.
0: Oh, you're going to have to give us something. Just name any song, Owen.
2: Can't say.
0: What are you saying there? Your phone's breaking up. Did you say Beyonce?
2: I can't get the other one.
0: Well, listen, you've got to say something because we've got to get your three guesses to find out if you're right. Come on, just name any song at random.
2: Party All the Time.
0: Right. Okay, that's three songs. So you're saying Sweet Dreams, Gangsta's Paradise, and Party All the Time. Owen? It's not a 3 out of 3, but it's a 2 out of 3. So look, considering that you never even realised you had to go for three songs there, 2's not bad, is it?
2: That's not bad.
0: It's not bad. Decent wee starting point for you. We'll get you on again soon to play for that money. All right, buddy?
2: Thank you.
0: Cheers, Owen. You enjoy the rest of your Monday. So that means it's £260 we play for tomorrow. You can enter at original106.co.uk right now.
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Bob Sinclair at Original 106, and there goes Owen in Dundee playing the Music Mash. And a lesson to us all that we do need to remember. It's three songs that you've got to guess. One song would be far too easy. Three songs for you to guess tomorrow for £260. 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

0: Denise Williams at Original 106, Lachlan, sorting out afternoons for you this week. 20 past five right now, Channel 4's latest reality show has just started. An apocalypse, 14 contestants need to survive an apocalypse at a military centre in Indiana. The prize is nothing, no cash, no big holiday or anything like that, just clout, so that's why you'd never catch me on this. I would need the dollar. If you've watched it and you recognise the tall Scottish guy Stephen McKell, it's because he's a famous fifer. He's from Dalgety Bay. He often goes viral on TikTok with his Scottish Maw sketches.
1: Oh, I'll be there right now. Sebastian, Rachel, get ready. We're going to see Uncle Callum. We're going because we've got some gossip. News, let's go.
0: So that's how he normally sounds, but if you want to see if he can survive an apocalypse, Sunday nights on Channel 4 is the place to be. Right, Somber on the way for you soon.
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2: Towards the Queen's Ferry Crossing, Kingdombound traffic heavy from the Bullion Road roundabout. Southbound you're from Ferry Toll, heading back to the Kingdom from Edinburgh. The Queen's Ferry Road flowing fine 5 pound between Blackhall and the Barnton. In Dunfermline, Carnegie Drive flowing fine westbound as you're passing the Kingsgate. In Kirkcaldy, Rawson Street heading northbound between the Gallatin roundabout and the A92. The 92 looking busy eastbound as you're heading towards the Red House roundabout. The A91 busy both ways at Dearsay. That's down to Scottish Power Work. Tayside Wine, no problems at the Tay Road Bridge. You're getting a fairly good run there in both directions, both north and southbound. In Dundee itself, the Kingsway sluggish eastbound as you head from Cleppington Road through to the Strathmartin roundabout. The Kingsway East and Green Dykes Road, though sluggish in towards the Scotfife roundabout. The A9 still partially blocked northbound at Kearney Braes, and that's down to a breakdown. If you spot any problems on the roads, call the original 106 Jambuster line on 01592 85 44 66.

0: Newest one from Somber, My Body Isn't Ready. This is Original 106 Lachlan here. We've got heavy spells of rain seeing us through the evening right across Tayside. Get more in the next half an hour or so. Pretty cloudy with a low of 12 degrees before more rain tomorrow. It's 5:30. Tom's got the latest.
1: Andy Burnham could be the last leader of the United Kingdom as we know it. That's according to First Minister John Swinney, who's promising to work with other devolved leaders to split from Westminster. Police aren't treating the death of a person on the railway line between Perth and Dundee on Saturday night as suspicious. And the mum of Minnie Merriman says the 9-year-old fell in love with Arbroath and asked to go back to the town the day before she died. Minnie died last month in Elliot Industrial Estate. Her dad, Christopher Rice, is to stand trial accused of her murder.
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1: Former Dundee United midfielder Isaac Papo has returned to action after more than a year on the sidelines. The 22-year-old joined the Tangerines on loan from Hungarian side Ferencvaros last summer, but his season came to a devastating end during the Conference League draw against Rapid Vienna. During the match in Vienna, he suffered serious ligament damage, injuring both his ACL and MCL, damage considered possibly career-threatening. He needed extensive reconstructive surgery to his knee, and United oversaw his rehab. But after 395 days, he finally made his comeback in the Hungarian third tier for Ferencvaros' B team in a 3-3 draw with Erdi. Meanwhile, Dundee boss Stephen Presley admits he expected Joe Bevan's form to fluctuate this season, but he knew he'd be a project that needs time. But he's still pleased with him and says there's much more to come. You're up to date on Original 106.

0: 5:37 is Lachlan sorting out original afternoons for you this week, and that is Teddy Swim. So Big Brother was back last night. Were you watching? If you were, that would make me and you the two viewers they received. I don't know if I can hack it this year. You know, they brought it back a few years ago. I was going to just watch the first night out of interest, and I ended up watching the whole series, and I've now watched every single series since, but I just don't know if I can keep going on. Like, despite this very catchy theme tune, there's only so many times you can watch people shout at each other for no reason before you just get a bit fed up of it. Or even worse, when people don't shout at each other. That's boring. We want the drama, but this is how I see it, right? I'm going to watch Big Brother so you don't have to. You know, when something big next happens, I'll share all the details with you. I will sit through the 800 pointless boring hours just to reach those 10 minutes of golden, juicy gossip. Deal? Deal.
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15: 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Our biggest savings have just landed.
16: Reports the Queen's Ferry crossing, Kingdombound traffic heavy from the Bullion Road roundabout, South Benue from Ferry Toll, heading back to the Kingdom from Edinburgh. The Queen's Ferry Road flowing fine £5 between Blackhall and the Barnton. In Dunfermline, Carnegie Drive, sluggish westbound as you're passing the Kingsgate. In Kirkcaldy, Roslyn Street, heavy northbound on approach to the A92. The 92 heavy eastbound as you head in towards the Red House roundabout. The A91 still busy both ways at Dearsay. That's down to Scottish Power Work. No problems at the Tay Road Bridge. You're getting a fairly good run there in both directions, both north and southbound. In Dundee, the Kingsway, a bit sluggish eastbound between Cleppington Road and the Strathmartin roundabout. The Kingsway east and Green Dyche Road both sluggish into the Scott Fife roundabout. The Kingsway West busy westbound in towards the Swallow roundabout, and the A9 sluggish southbound as you go through the Broxton roundabout. If you spot any problems on the roads, call the original 106 Jambuster line on 01592 85 44 66.

10 minutes to six. It's Ella Henderson, Original 106, Lachlan here for your Monday. I was out to my dad's local with him over the weekend for birthday pints. I won't mention his age. Every time I'm there, I see this guy, Gibby, who plays pool. And he sometimes asks me to do shout-outs for the pool team. And then the next time he sees me, he goes, "Why did you not do my shout-out?" When I did, right, I do it every time. And he always misses it. So this week, because he's asked me for another one, I'm going to put this to the test. I'm going to do this every day. And when I next see him at the pub in a few weeks, he's going to say, "Why didn't you do my shout-out?" So if you know Gibby, you've got to tell him about this, right? Good luck to James Wilson and Gibby Stephen, who are heading to Morocco for the over-50s World Pool Championship. And I will do that exact same shout-out again tomorrow and the day after and the day after. I'm stubborn. I've got to prove a point here.

0: The lads at Original 106 Lachlan here. Right, that's it for me for Monday. I'm in for Craig the rest of this week, so I'll catch you again at 2 o'clock tomorrow. Martin Smith looks after my show all this week, and he needs your song suggestions based around weather for the Wheel of Fortunes. So you get your ideas for that sorted now, and enjoy your evening.
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2: The leaders of Scotland, Wales and Northern Ireland say Westminster isn't working as they push for more powers. The heads of the SNP, Plaid Cymru and Sinn Féin have signed an agreement promising to work together to bring about change. The Prime Minister has signalled any vote on independence is off limits. But First Minister John Swinney says the choice should lie with the people.
3: What I want to make sure happens in this term of the Scottish Parliament, that the people of Scotland are able to decide on their own future, and the cooperation that we can take forward represents the importance of stressing that argument. There is no obstacle to the people of our countries expressing their right to self-determination.
2: The mum of Minnie Merriman says the 9-year-old fell in love with Arbroath and asked to go back to the town the day before she died. Minnie died last month in Elliot Industrial Estate. Her dad, Christopher Rice, is to stand trial accused of her murder. In an exclusive interview with The Courier before her funeral in Leeds on Friday, mum Laurie Merriman says Arbroath was her daughter's favourite place and thanks locals for the support they showed. A Dundee pub badly damaged during Storm Arwen has finally welcomed customers back following a six-figure refurbishment. The Charleston Bar has been closed for the last 5 years after its roof was ripped off during the storm in 2021. Extensive work has since been carried out, including the installation of a new roof and kitchen, as well as a full renovation of the bar and lounge areas. And finally, Oasis are going back on tour next year. Brothers Liam and Noel Gallagher will play 5 dates in Scotland at Glasgow's Celtic Park in May, as well as other locations across the UK and Europe. After hours of long queues and dynamic pricing were criticised for their 2025 tour, fans this time will have to register for a code to be able to buy a ticket. Campaigner Adam Webb from the Fanfare Alliance hopes it'll be a better system.
4: It allows time to sort of manage the process. You know, again, it's not this sort of tornado of everyone online at the same time, and again, obviously competing with bots and other bad actors trying to get the tickets to resell.
0: Original 106 Business.

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1: A golf resort in Perthshire described as Scotland's best kept secret has hit the market. G West in Blackford has 18 holes and extends to around 639 acres. But since it opened in 2009, the resort's been shrouded in mystery and few have had the chance to play it. There's no guide price, but the architect who designed it, David McClay Kidd, says it's the best inland site he's ever seen.
0: Original 106 weather with Tayside Auto Centre.
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1: Clouds and showers of rain continuing this evening, getting heavier in some areas as the night goes on, with lows of 13 Celsius. I'm Tom Irvin. You're up to date on Original 106.

Aztec Camera, Somewhere in My Heart, and the Stereophonics before that. I'm pretty sure I'm right in saying it's the band's only number one single. It's definitely one of the few songs they did that doesn't actually mention the lyrics in it. Maybe you should just ask Google, hang on a second, what number ones did the Stereophonics have? Dakota, 2005. I'm available for pub quiz hiring. Not to host it, for useless trivia. Anyway, thank you, Lachlan. He's looking after things for Craig all this week. You can catch him again. He's on the go tomorrow from 2. And Belinda Carlisle now.

0: Panic at the Disco, there's High Hopes on Original 106. It's Monday evening. We'll get on Sam Fender after a look at the roads next.
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2: Towards the Queen's Ferry crossing, that earlier Kingdom-bound congestion has now cleared. It's a similar story heading southbound. Heading back to the Kingdom from Edinburgh, the Queen's Ferry road flowing fine 5 pounds between Blackhall and the Barnton. In Dunfermline, Holbeath Road running well between the Asda Dunfermline roundabout and the Sinclair Gardens roundabout. In Kirkcaldy, Rosslyn Street all cleared up now northbound between the Gallatin roundabout and the A92. The 92 is eastbound as you head in towards the Red House roundabout. The A91 still a bit sluggish both ways at Dearsay. That's down to Scottish Power Work. No problems at the Tay Road Bridge, getting a fairly good run there in both directions. In Dundee, the Kingsway has eased eastbound between Cleppington Road and the Strathmartin roundabout. The Kingsway East still a bit sluggish in towards the Scott Fife roundabout, and the Kingsway West all cleared up westbound in towards the Swallow roundabout. If you spot any problems on the roads, call the original 106 Jambuster line or 1592 85 44 66.

0: I've still got it in my head that that came out maybe a year or two back, but it was the most played song on American radio back in 2020, having come out the year before that. So Post Malone Circles is older than the pandemic. There's a fun fact for Monday night. Right, Harry Styles and Madonna to play after your latest at just after 6:30.
1: Andy Burnham could be the last leader of the United Kingdom as we know it. That's according to First Minister John Swinney, who's promising to work with other devolved leaders to split from Westminster. Police aren't treating the death of a person on the railway line between Perth and Dundee on Saturday night as suspicious. And the mum of Minnie Merriman says the 9-year-old fell in love with Arbroath and asked to go back to the town the day before she died. Minnie died last month in Elliot Industrial Estate. Her dad, Christopher Rice, is to stand trial accused of her murder.

0: See, back in the 80s and 90s, car adverts were on a different scale. It was kind of like when Levi's featured your song in an advert, it would go huge. Pretty sure that was in a Vauxhall advert back in the day. Papa Don't Preach, Madonna. It's Original 106 for Monday evening, and we'll get on Lady Gaga in just a minute.
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Big Finish. Mon yourself. Mr. Big, to be with you at Original 6 Monday evening. Hello. My name is Martin, looking after things for Lachlan this week. And today, the 14th of September, is National Colouring In Day. Which is why I'm using the music. Vision on. This is my chance to prove I'm an adult. I can colour in and stay in between the lines. Although, to be honest, I don't think I'd manage. Maybe you got to take part in National Boss / Employee Exchange Day. That's also on today. If you did, I'll bet you did that thing that we all want to do at work, which is just sit with our feet up on the desk and do absolutely nothing. Except make lots and lots of coffee. I didn't get to do either, don't worry.

0: Pink Pony Club on Original 106, heading towards 7. We'll get your latest update. We'll get on your rhythmics after that. And remember, the next half hour or so, we need to get going with tonight's Wheel of Fortunes. We'll be looking for your suggestions. More about that coming up soon.
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2: The leaders of Scotland, Wales and Northern Ireland say Westminster isn't working as they push for more powers. The heads of the SNP, Plaid Cymru and Sinn Féin have signed an agreement promising to work together to bring about change. The Prime Minister signalled any vote on independence is off limits. But First Minister John Swinney says the choice should lie with the people.
3: What I want to make sure happens in this term of the Scottish Parliament, that the people of Scotland are able to decide on their own future, and the cooperation that we can take forward represents the importance of stressing that argument. There is no obstacle to the people of our countries expressing their right to self-determination.
2: The mum of Minnie Merriman says the 9-year-old fell in love with Arbroath and asked to go back to the town the day before she died. Minnie died last month in Elliot Industrial Estate. Her dad, Christopher Rice, is to stand trial accused of her murder. In an exclusive interview with The Courier before her funeral in Leeds on Friday, mum Laurie Merriman says Arbroath was her daughter's favourite place and thanks locals for the support they showed. A Dundee pub badly damaged during Storm Arwen has finally welcomed customers back following a six-figure refurbishment. The Charleston Bar has been closed for the last 5 years after its roof was ripped off during the storm in 2021. Extensive work has since been carried out, including the installation of a new roof and kitchen, as well as a full renovation of the bar and lounge areas. And finally, Oasis are going back on tour next year. Brothers Liam and Noel Gallagher will play 5 dates in Scotland at Glasgow's Celtic Park in May, as well as other locations across the UK and Europe. After hours of long queues and dynamic pricing were criticised for their 2025 tour, fans this time will have to register for a code to be able to buy a ticket. Campaigner Adam Webb from the Fanfare Alliance hopes it'll be a better system.
4: It allows time to sort of manage the process. You know, again, it's not this sort of tornado of everyone online at the same time, and again, obviously competing with bots and other bad actors trying to get the tickets to resell.
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2: Clouds and showers of rain continuing this evening, getting heavier in some areas as the night goes on, with lows of 13 Celsius. I'm Tom Irvin, you're up to date on Original 106.

Mariah Carey, It's Fantasy, and Eurythmics ahead of that on Original on a 6:10 past 7 Monday night. There was an article online at the weekend that kind of went viral about a video game shop in Aberdeen called Video Games Aberdeen. They were looking for a couple of part-time members of staff and were, safe to say, slightly surprised when they got over 450 applications. That's pretty good. Let's be honest, it's every middle-aged adult's dream, isn't it? Bit of dusting, bit of pricing in the morning. Maybe a sneaky round to GTA 6 in the afternoon. I somehow managed to wing this when I was at high school. We had to do work experience in third year, and I got to do a week working in a video game shop. Don't ask me how I managed to persuade my teachers that was a great idea that would set me up for life, but dusting in the morning, pricing at lunchtime, playing a bit of FIFA 98 in the afternoon, it worked. At Lewis Capaldi soon, here's Bastille Pompeii on Original.

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1: 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I take her out to fancy restaurants. 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
1: Good evening, it's Original 106 with Lewis Capaldi, who's going to be celebrated as part of a new musical history trail that's just been unveiled in Glasgow. You know those little blue plaques that tell you where famous folk used to stay? Glasgow's doing something like that, but for the likes of Lewis Capaldi and Wet Wet Wet in Texas. And Lulu as well, what a great idea. It's Pointless, Monday night on Original 106, and we'll get on Nelly Furtado soon.
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1: 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Four songs doing battle. One of them plays just after 8 o'clock tonight, and I'm looking for your songs linked tenuously or otherwise to the theme of weather, because it feels like that's all anyone's talking about just now. Seasons are changing, summer's done. Nope, summer is not done yet. I'm hanging on to that for a couple of weeks longer. So what have you got? 81400 is my text number. Start your message with the word original or get hold of me on the app. But yeah, tonight, songs linked to weather, please.
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0: Stream on Original 106, some really good suggestions tonight for the Wheel of Fortunes, looking for weather-related songs. And Sally, I love this, Blame It on the Weatherman by Bewitched. That second song they did. Thunder from E17's been suggested. Baby, It's Cold Outside, Kerris Matthews and Tom Jones, says Christopher. That was on that Weird Covers album he did. Keep your suggestions coming in. 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

Ariana Grande and One Last Time on Original 106. Thank you to Mark. He says, if you're talking weather songs, there's only one it could be, especially in Scotland. Why does it always rain on me? Is it because... I mean, it's a good song. I'm not sure it's the cheery number I'm looking for tonight, but yeah, that's a good one. Jane had said Casey and the Sunshine Band. I think that's got to be a contender. And thank you to Andy. This is September Earth, Wind and Fire. What have you got? Songs tied to weather, please. 81400. Start your message with Original.

0: 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It's These Words on Original 106, where we need to do this.
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0: Right, let's fire four songs onto the Wheel of Fortunes, shall we? Four songs related to weather. And I was really close to sticking on weather with you from Crowded House. But making it onto the wheel tonight... Katrina and the Waves, Walking on Sunshine. Up against Andy's choice. From Earth, Wind and Fire, which is appropriate twice over. Rain on me. Lady Gaga on the wheel with Rain on Me. And the final one for your consideration tonight. Casey and the Sunshine Band, suggested by Jane. All decent enough. One of them is going to play just after eight.
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7: 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Loads are up and good to go. Could be Katrina and the Waves with Walking on Sunshine. Maybe Earth, Wind and Fire. Lady Gaga, maybe. Or Casey and the Sunshine Band, all in their own right. Really good potential songs. Let's spin the wheel and see what's going to emerge. Because I can only play one of them. And it's a belter.
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Captain in the Moonlight and Katrina and the Waves emerging victorious on the Wheel of Fortunes tonight. We will do that again with another theme. Same time tomorrow night. It's Original 106. My name is Martin. I'm in for Lachlan. Earlier, I was talking about the video game shop that got over 450 job applications. Not from me. I wish I'd known. I would have got one in. There was another job-related post I saw on social media over the weekend. My local were advertising for new bar staff and have managed to recruit them in time for freshers. The students coming back. And what they did on Friday was they did like a sort of welcoming post, encouraging people to come and, you know, try out the new staff, see how they're getting on. So what they put in the post is, please come in with your entire family, your co-workers, your ex, your neighbours, anyone else you can find on the street. Order something complicated, make substitutions, ask questions, because we need to know what they're made of. Basically, it was like a proving ground for the newbies. I wonder if they're going to need another 450 applications now.

0: Honestly, I'm sure the staff at my local did all right on Friday. The social media seems to have gone up a level lately. It's Original 106 Monday night with Rihanna and Eminem coming up in just a second.
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1: 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Benson, shoots one, scores! Sebastian Benson, who else? Spots the back of the net with that one with 105 left in this game.
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As you promise.

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12: It was just another day. 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But then, just around the corner, came the unexpected. He'd let his speed creep a little too high as he approached a bend. And he was no longer driving at the right speed for the road. 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Don't let your speed creep.

Shania Twain at Original 106, who had quite the revival a couple of years back. And I'm just reading, she's about to re-release You're Still the One. There's going to be a remix of that. And I was thinking, right, that must be for a movie or something. No. Apparently it's for Candy Crush. Of all the things. Right, Sabrina Carpenter, here's Espresso. Monday night at Original 106.

0: Whitney Houston, So Emotional on Original 106, heading towards 9 o'clock with Bruno Mars and Bobby Brown on the way soon.
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Years and Years, there's King on Original 106 and Bobby Brown as well. Monday evening, my name is Martin, looking after things for Lachlan all this week. Thank you for having us on. I was talking about this earlier, but I love this new initiative in Glasgow where they're going to put out blue plaques to celebrate famous musical icons from the city. So Lewis Capaldi want to have a blue plaque. Don't know where, maybe outside Greg's or one of the remaining Blue Lagoons, because he's always in there handing out free scran. Texas, Wet Wet Wet, Lulu are also some of the names who are going to be honoured. So I look forward to wandering around the blue plaques of Glasgow. Something to look forward to. Deep Blue Something right now on Original 106.

0: Trying to think of other famous Scottish icons we should do blue plaques for. Annie Lennox in Aberdeen, of course, of Eurythmics fame. It's Dasha with Austin on Original 106. Taylor Swift and Michael Jackson on the way soon.
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Michael Jackson, Wanna Be Starting Something. 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

Gloria Estefan. It's Original 106 for Monday night with a song that, if you say in the wrong kind of tone, can come across a bit more menacing. The rhythm is gonna get you. Elton John as well, Hold Me Closer. My name's Martin, looking after things till 10, late night Original 106, on the way after the update, and Jamelia right now, Superstar.

0: Happy Monday's Step On. Rounding things off for Monday night. Have a great rest of the evening. Late Night Original 106 on the way after 10. And I'll catch you tomorrow just after Lachlan.
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2: The leaders of Scotland, Wales and Northern Ireland say Westminster isn't working as they push for more powers. The heads of the SNP, Plaid Cymru and Sinn Féin, have signed an agreement promising to work together to bring about change. The Prime Minister has signalled any vote on independence is off limits. But First Minister John Swinney says the choice should lie with the people.
3: What I want to make sure happens in this term of the Scottish Parliament, that the people of Scotland are able to decide on their own future, and the cooperation that we can take forward represents the importance of stressing that argument. There is no obstacle to the people of our countries expressing their right to self-determination.
2: The mum of Minnie Merriman says the 9-year-old fell in love with Arbroath and asked to go back to the town the day before she died. Minnie died last month in Elliot Industrial Estate. Her dad, Christopher Rice, is to stand trial accused of her murder. In an exclusive interview with The Courier before her funeral in Leeds on Friday, mum Laurie Merriman says Arbroath was her daughter's favourite place and thanks locals for the support they showed. A Dundee pub badly damaged during Storm Arwen has finally welcomed customers back following a 6-figure refurbishment. The Charleston Bar has been closed for the last 5 years after its roof was ripped off during the storm in 2021. Extensive work has since been carried out, including the installation of a new roof and kitchen, as well as a full renovation of the bar and lounge areas. And finally, Oasis are going back on tour next year. Brothers Liam and Noel Gallagher will play 5 dates in Scotland at Glasgow's Celtic Park in May, as well as other locations across the UK and Europe. After hours of long queues and dynamic pricing were criticised for their 2025 tour, fans this time will have to register for a code to be able to buy a ticket. Campaigner Adam Webb from the Fanfare Alliance hopes it'll be a better system.
4: It allows time to sort of manage the process. You know, again, it's not this sort of tornado of everyone online at the same time. And again, obviously competing with bots and other bad actors trying to get the tickets to resell.
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2: You want to sit down?
3: Yeah.
2: I can confirm that you have won £1 million in games.
4: Who wouldn't want to feel that feeling?
3: Thank you so much.
4: New Lotto is now making more millionaires than ever before.
3: Oh my God.
4: And this week, it could be you.
2: Congratulations.
4: Lotto from the National Lottery. 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
12: Outside, gloomy skies, a persistent drizzle, and a chilly wind blowing from the west, north, east, and south.
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